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15: Here is your updated News Channel 20 Storm Team forecast. Lows dip down to about 54 tonight under overcast skies. Winds out of the east, 8 to 15 miles per hour. Cloudy skies expected again tomorrow. Chance for showers. Daytime highs approaching 69. Cloudy tomorrow night. Chance for showers. Lows around 57. I'm meteorologist Kara Foster on 98.7 WNNS. Currently, it's 69 degrees.

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8: Here is your updated News Channel 20 Storm Team forecast. Lows dip down to about 54 tonight under overcast skies. Winds out of the east, 8 to 15 miles per hour. Cloudy skies expected again tomorrow. Chance for showers. Daytime highs approaching 69. Cloudy tomorrow night. Chance for showers. Lows around 57. I'm meteorologist Kara Foster on 98.7 WNNS. Currently 66.

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0: every Wednesday at 8 on The Morning Routine, Rocky and Lacey talk to the people that make it all happen in Springfield and beyond. 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
3: Here is your updated News Channel 20 Storm Team forecast. Lows level off around 56. Tonight, under cloudy skies, east winds 8 to 15 miles per hour. Cloudy skies again tomorrow, chance of rain showers. Daytime highs approaching 69, chance of rain showers. Tomorrow night, lows dip down to about 57, cloudy skies expected. I'm meteorologist Carol Foster on 98.7 WNNS. Currently, it's 65 degrees.

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3: Lauterbach Man here, proudly standing above my busy seven bays on Wabash. 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We love Abe. We aren't shy about covering things in cheese, then adding toast, then cheese, then fries, then cheese, then, well, you know what I'm talking about. And the thing I'm most proud of, the thousands and thousands of cars that are driving safely, thanks to our talented Lauterbach technicians. 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
12: Here's your updated News Channel 20 Storm Team forecast. Cloudy tonight, lows around 56. East winds 8 to 15 miles per hour. Chance of rain showers tomorrow. Highs level off around 69. Cloudy skies. Chance for showers tomorrow night. Lows dip down to about 57. Cloudy skies. I'm meteorologist Laura Lockwood on 98.7 WNNS. Right now, it's 65 degrees.

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0: noon, Neon Rodeo, The Fleens, and Lick Creek. 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
1: East 8 to 15 miles per hour. Cloudy skies expected Friday. Chance for showers, 69. Chance for showers, Friday night, 57. I'm meteorologist Laura Lockwood on 98.7 WNNS. 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

Here's your updated News Channel 20 Storm Team forecast. Overcast, overnight lows around 56. Winds out of the east, 8 to 15 miles per hour. Cloudy skies expected Friday. Chance for showers, 69. Chance for showers, Friday night, 57. I'm meteorologist Laura Lockwood on 98.7 WNNS. Currently, it's 64 degrees.

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1: weather. Here's your updated News Channel 20 Storm Team forecast. Overcast, overnight lows around 56. Winds out of the east, 8 to 15 miles per hour. Cloudy skies expected Friday. Chance for showers, 69. Chance for showers, Friday night, 57. I'm meteorologist Laura Lockwood on 98.7 WNNS. Currently, it's 64 degrees.

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Here's your updated News Channel 20 Storm Team forecast. Overcast, overnight lows around 56. Winds out of the east, 8 to 15 miles per hour. Cloudy skies expected Friday. Chance for showers, 69. Chance for showers, Friday night, 57. I'm meteorologist Laura Lockwood on 98.7 WNNS. Currently, it's 63 degrees.

0: 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We're all tired and the coffee hasn't kicked in yet. 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
1: up. 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

Here's your updated News Channel 20 Storm Team forecast. Lows dip down to about 55 overnight under overcast skies. Winds out of the east, 8 to 15 miles per hour. Cloudy skies expected again Friday. Slight chance for showers. Daytime highs approaching 68. I'm meteorologist Laura Lockwood on 98.7 WNNS. Currently, it's 62 degrees.

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0: Have you heard the saying, the more you know? 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
3: Here's your updated News Channel 20 storm team forecast. Most dip down to about 55 overnight under overcast skies. Winds out of the east, 8 to 15 miles per hour. Cloudy skies expected again Friday. Slight chance for showers. Daytime highs approaching 68. I'm meteorologist Laura Lockwood on 98.7 WNNS. Currently, it's 61 degrees.

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Here's your updated News Channel 20 Storm Team forecast. Slight chance of rain showers today, otherwise cloudy skies expected. Daytime highs approaching 68, east winds 8 to 15 miles per hour. Cloudy skies expected again tonight. Slight chance for showers, lows level off around 56. I'm meteorologist Laura Lockwood on 98.7 WNNS. Right now, it's 60 degrees.

0: Man, I am just watching Robin Hood, Prince of Thieves right now, listening to that song. It puts me in that place on the couch. Kevin Costner.
1: Yes.
0: Maid Marian.
1: Yes.
0: The best.
1: Well, you know, I say every day, we do it for you. You guys, the listeners out there.
0: Hey, what'd you do last night? Did you have a crazy, wild night? Did you get arrested to go partying?
1: Rocky, I'm a mother.
0: I know.
1: And I'm boring.
0: Hey, some of those moms out there, you know, keeping their kids in the car for 7 hours while they go into a bar, you know.
1: I am not one of those. No, my husband got into some ultimate frisbee. I believe he won. Didn't come home with any new scrapes. So that's always joy that, you know, he's not bleeding, actively bleeding.
0: Yeah.
1: Not a huge fan of that. But that was pretty much it. I'm still on my Anthony Bourdain kick. I think I was watching an episode where he was in Mozambique last night.
0: And those were the best show. I mean, that show. And what was the name of the show again?
1: There's two different ones. There's Parts Unknown and then No Reservations.
0: No Reservations is what I watched.
1: Yeah.
0: And I mean, what I loved about Anthony Bourdain is that, like, no matter what the culture, no matter what the thing, he was never like, ew, oh my God, like, what is that? You know what I mean? He was always just like, this is like, he was very respectful to everybody about what they ate.
1: When they were like nervous and like putting on a show for them, like the episode last night, they're, you know, putting on this big spread for him and waiting for him to eat first because he's the honored guest. And he was like, no, everybody here is obviously hungry. Like, please start eating.
0: Eat please. Yeah.
1: So I've been enjoying that. I kind of got into it because I've been in my Greece nostalgia. I posted some photos on my personal Facebook yesterday of being in Greece last year. And I might just go to Spartan Valley Olive Oil today and get my little taste of Greece, especially because I think they're in our Seal a Deal drop this morning.
0: They are, which we're going to be talking about that a little bit more. But 8 o'clock is when you want to start looking for those to be uploaded onto the site for you to be able to download. Again, first come, first serve. We're talking Steal a Deal. You can get there through WNNS.com or just go to stealadealspi.com.
1: What did you get into last night?
0: Oh, a lot of great stuff.
1: You got arrested?
0: No. I went to the gym. Oh. I got some great beads going in the sauna. And by beads, I mean pouring gushing sweat, which was fantastic.
1: You do drink so much water.
0: I do drink a ton of water.
1: Yeah.
0: It's good. I really do feel so good when I walk out of that thing. Mm-hmm. It's like renewed. And then my wife and I watched a little bit of Below Deck, the newest Below Deck, which I gotta say, this season is just unhinged. It's Down Under that we're watching right now. And we ate some food, actually a little bit of macaroni and cheese, because we're leaving to go see my dad. My dad's in hospice care, and so we're going to spend some quality time with him over the weekend. So we didn't really have much in the way of groceries.
1: Cleaning out the fridge.
0: Exactly. But all in all, it was good, and we have a fantastic show. Obviously, we have holidays next. We're talking about, I went to the new conservatory at the Botanical Gardens.
1: Oh, I saw the videos of this. It looks gorgeous.
0: Very beautiful. I had never been there before. I've never seen the dome.
1: It was kind of a opaque color.
0: Yeah,
1: before.
0: Now it's crystal clear, beautiful glass. You got to check it out. Warm in there. Yeah, all of the amazing flowers, well, plants that they have. Very, very cool. So we're going to be talking about that. All sorts of stuff. If you want to get in touch with us, you give us a call, 217-629-5483. Right now, we're going back to the music here on WNNS, and let's make it a good morning. It's Friday. Thank God we made it.
1: Right.
0: I know. All right. 98.7 WNNS. 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
1: From the WMAY Newsroom, I'm Greg Hallblyde. Melodies are ringing through Washington Park in Springfield this weekend for the 64th Annual International Carillon Festival. Carillon concerts begin at 6 o'clock each evening through Sunday, and food trucks will be available as well as other family activities, and fireworks close tonight's activities at dusk. Admission is free. Some Illinois lawmakers say they're frustrated over delays in distributing money to nonprofit groups that operate after-school programs. Capital News Illinois reports $18 million that lawmakers approved for those programs in this year's budget just distributed to organizations in April. Those organizations now have to spend that money before the end of August or return it to the state. Illinois' unemployment rate was unchanged from March to April at 5.1%, with about 11,400 more jobs over the month, according to figures released Thursday by the U.S. Bureau of Labor Statistics and the Illinois Department of Employment Security. More at WMAY.com.
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0: Yes. The morning routine with Rocky and Lacey. We are sane people. Well, I don't know. Yeah, that's up for question, I guess. Bitcoin up for debate.
1: Yeah.
0: Question.
1: Or
0: it's
1: question.
0: It's Friday morning, 6:22. Bitcoin pizza day. I don't know what Bitcoin is. I don't understand it. Pizza's great, but I don't know what the two are doing together.
1: Well, today actually celebrates the first day that Bitcoin was used to pay for a actual product, which was a pizza.
0: Don't care.
1: Me neither. All right. Don't have any Bitcoin. Should have got in and on early.
0: Canadian Immigrants Day. Man, they've really had a rough go here in the United States, those Canadian immigrants. Yeah, it's really, Yeah.
1: Yeah.
0: Yeah.
1: Harvey Milk Day.
0: I recruit you. Have you ever seen that movie with Sean Penn?
1: Nope.
0: Do you know who Harvey Milk was?
1: Nope.
0: All right, we'll save that for another day.
1: Do you hate that I said milk wrong? Milk.
0: I didn't even think about it until you said it. Why would you say that and ruin my Friday?
1: International Being You Day. Rocky, I like you being
0: like you.
1: You
0: too. International Sherlock Holmes Day. That's a fun story. National Boss Babes Day.
1: Yeah.
0: Yeah. I'm a boss babe, right? Thank you. You are too.
1: Thank you. National Buy a Musical Instrument Day. If you could buy any musical instrument, what would you buy?
0: A drum set right now. That's what
1: Big
0: my
1: drum
0: answer.
1: Set?
0: Big drum set, new, beautiful, all the bells and whistles.
1: Beautiful. National Craft Distillery Day.
0: Hey.
1: This is distilling. This is hard alcohol. It's not craft beers.
0: Well, okay. But still, alcohol.
1: Yeah.
0: National Solitaire Day. Never liked the game. I don't like it. I don't promote it. And I'm really upset that I didn't catch this and cross it off the list.
1: Okay.
0: I'm really upset about that.
1: Okay. Well, can we get through this together at least?
0: National Vanilla Pudding Day.
1: That one's pretty nice.
0: Yeah.
1: We've got World Goth Day.
0: Were you goth at all in your life? I feel with your black hair, you kind
1: of... I've been accused of it because of the black hair.
0: Yeah.
1: And that's just like what I was born with. And sometimes I wear black. But no, not really. I didn't really have that phase.
0: Okay, neither did I.
1: I was too much of a nerd. Finally, World Paloma Day. Is this the drink? The Palomas?
0: I think there's a drink called a Paloma.
1: There is.
0: There's a region also called Paloma.
1: Oh, maybe.
0: What are we going to be talking about? It's up for interpretation, I say.
1: Let's celebrate all of it.
0: Yep. 1,000 miles, Vanessa Carlton here on 98.7 WNNS. We're talking about the new conservatory coming up next. Make a

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0: You've got that Sigma Riz, zero brain rot content that won't give the ick. 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
1: You know, one of the treats you get when you're a little bit of a homebody is that you could live somewhere for a while.
2: Yeah.
1: And go to a place that you should have been by the point of living somewhere for 5 years.
2: Hey. I still haven't even been to the Abraham Lincoln Presidential Library and Museum, so
1: okay.
2: I can't judge this at all.
1: I wouldn't say that too loud. I mean, come on. No, I'm just kidding.
2: I need to.
1: It's one of the best
2: in
1: the country.
2: I've been in the little atrium in the front, but I haven't gone through it.
1: What a beautiful atrium, though.
2: I know, right? So full of life.
1: I had never been to the Botanical Gardens right on Fayette, you know, right out by Chatham Road. I had never been there. I had seen the Carillon from Washington Park. You know, it kind of pops up beyond the trees, but I had never walked back there. My wife always walked Washington Park, but we do the loop around by like the lagoon.
2: And see then the geese.
1: See the geese,
2: avoid
1: take the pictures,
2: poop.
1: Avoid the poop. No, I'm kidding. And then, you know, we've never ventured over there, which is so dumb, you know, because it's right over there. And the Carillon, if you don't know, I mean, there's like 160 something in the country.
2: 200
1: specifically in the country. And we have one of them here in Springfield. So
2: one of the largest ones, actually.
1: And I didn't really understand what a Carillon was until yesterday as well. I walked up and I was waiting for my colleague. We were filming something there because if you don't know, the dome over the, you know, it's like the greenhouse dome.
2: Conservatory.
1: It's been completely redone. So it's beautiful, clear glass. It looks absolutely gorgeous. And you have to go check it out. But I mean, the Roman pillars and the whole rose garden, I mean, it's absolutely beautiful. So I'm sitting there and I'm listening to the bells of the Carillon. And I assumed... And you know what happens when you assume?
2: I assumed
1: that it was like not a recording, but like an automated system playing the bells.
2: Nope.
1: And so my friend John comes, who I'm working with, and he's like, "Can you believe somebody's playing that?" And I said, "What?" And he was like, "Yeah, somebody's up there in that room up there. And they're playing like, it looks like a piano, but it's like wooden, you know, sticks essentially that you have to push down to make the thing. It's incredible. It's absolutely incredible. It's beautiful up there. There's so much greenery. People were taking picnics out there. Like, it was absolutely fantastic. So if you haven't been out there for a while, we're going to actually post a video on our sister station's Facebook, 104.5 WFMB. But you can see some of the pictures. I mean, it's absolutely, and it's free.
2: Yeah, and that's the cool thing about, they're doing the International Carillon Festival this weekend. This is from May 21st through 24th.
1: Yeah.
2: It's the 64th one, and there's going to be artists there all this coming couple of days. We just had somebody from West Virginia. We will have somebody from New York tonight. We're going to have somebody from Belgium. We're going to have somebody from Illinois.
1: Wow.
2: The concerts are about 45 minutes, and there's monitors positioned around the tower so you can see somebody playing that keyboard, because it's really a cool thing. You know, we don't get this opportunity to see people playing this. Yeah. It's an instrument.
1: These
2: really
1: things are huge in Europe. The Carillons in Europe are like all over the place. But
2: and you can come out, just bring a basket, lawn chair, and blanket, and just enjoy it. They also are going to have food trucks out there happening every night from 6 until about dusk.
1: Now, our fellow radio rancher John said fireworks are happening tonight.
2: Yep.
1: Is that what's going on?
2: Yep. I see at dusk fireworks with additional noise on the Carillon by the Carillon Duel, the Bell Buddies.
1: The Bell Buddies? Oh, man. We got to get the Bell Buddies on the show. I mean, they have to be in the circle of friends. Otherwise, what are we doing?
2: What are we doing?
1: The Bell Buddies. I told my wife yesterday about Williamsville. She didn't know for some reason it was the Bullets and the BBs. And she was like, it's the BBs? Oh, my God. This is really cute. All right, so here's the deal. We're going to keep things going here at WNNS. Get to our topic, though. We're asking you on Facebook, and you can call us and tell us what you are doing this Memorial Day weekend. 217-629-5483.

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11: Well, it's the morning routine with Rocky and Lacey. Don't know why I had to think about that, but we're checking in with Matt Bednar for the first time this morning to see what's going on with this weather. 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
12: Mostly cloudy skies and cooler conditions will be in the area for today. With a breeze out of the northeast of the 20 miles per hour, our highs this afternoon will only get into the upper 60s. We'll see a chance for some rain as we go later on this afternoon into the early evening hours. It will be light rainfall, no severe weather potential, and accumulation doesn't even look likely. As we go into Saturday, temperatures will be back to seasonal conditions with a high of 78 degrees, with partly sunny skies and a chance for rain as we go into Saturday night into early Sunday morning. With the News Channel 20 Storm Team Forecast, I'm meteorologist Matt Bednar.
11: Thank you, Matt. Right now in the capital city, it's 57 degrees.

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0: topic. We don't have too much time, so Lacey, take it away. What are we talking about this morning?
1: We're asking about people's Memorial Day plans, and our friend Bonnie said she doesn't have to work, so that's exciting.
0: Yeah, a lot of people, though, are working, I see.
1: I've seen this. Thank you, people who work over the weekends. Yeah. We really appreciate your
0: Seriously,
1: services.
0: Yeah.
1: She said they only have plans to go to Dippadilly's in Waverly sometime during the three-day weekend. That's it. Just enjoying ourselves with no plans. And I think that sometimes is the best plan.
0: Yeah, the best plan, no plans. Yeah.

0: Love
1: I know.
0: It.
1: And I can see how you and your significant other would be, that might be tension, right?
0: For me?
1: For you and your husband. Doesn't he like plans all the time?
0: No.
1: Oh, okay, right.
0: He likes home all the time.
1: Home all the time. I'm way off. It's Maroon 5, Sugar. Give us a call. Let us know. 217-629-5483 on WNNS.

0: this here's what you call a morning show. It's the morning routine with Rocky and Lacey on 98.7 WNNS.
1: I almost joined the Army when I was 18 just because they called. That was the only reason. I thought I got picked. I was like, oh, wow, this is an honor. Like, I also signed up for a JCPenney credit card at 18 because they called and I was like, man, this day is getting crazier and crazier. I would love it. I would love a credit card. I just got called for the Army. I'll go get some stuff. My mom had to go get me out of all of that. My mom had to call the Army and JCPenney in the same day. She was like, he's not doing any of this. He got to the phone quicker than he usually does. So...
2: So it's so funny. When I was a kid, when I was a very, very young boy child, I wanted to be in the Army. I was going to be in the military. I'm the only guy in my family, male human, that didn't go into the military.
3: You know, I think I've heard you say this before, and I'm trying to imagine the type of Rocky you would be had you gone into the military.
2: Oh, man, I don't know. This was all before I found, like, theater. Because when I got to high school, I played all the sports and all that, but I was also in choir and theater and show choir. And I was like, okay, I like this. Applause is cool. Being in front of a lot of people is cool. Validation. That's what my whole life boils down to. You know that. Just sweet validation. And so I really fell in love with that. But prior, there were two things that I really wanted to be. I wanted to be in the military.
3: Yeah.
2: And I probably played Army until I was embarrassingly like 12, 13 years old.
3: I think that's cool.
2: Well, my dad didn't. My dad, because when I was 13, I was already 6 foot. And so my dad was like, you are running around with like airsoft assault rifles and you look like Rambo. You know, this dog ain't going to hunt, my son. You can't do this anymore. Unless you really want to go into the military.
3: Yeah, because they are going to send you there as punishment.
2: Exactly. So I kind of gave up on that, but I wanted to be, can you believe, a priest?
3: I could see that for you.
2: You know, I think I would have been a great priest. I just, it's the whole, you know, I mean.
3: Performing faith, on a stage in front of people.
2: Thing. Yeah, well, yeah, that's the positive side. But the faith thing is tough, you know. And being able to... lead people in that, such a daunting, like, I have a friend who's a pastor, you know him.
3: I do.
2: And it's a wild thing to lead people's, you know, faith life.
3: Yeah.
2: It's wild. Too much responsibility for me. But I did put on little masses for my family.
3: Oh, good.
2: And like my parents would sit down and I'd like give away like crackers for Eucharist. Probably pretty blasphemous. But my mom loved it. She was like, he's going to be a priest. This is my boy going to be a priest. Did you ever have, when you were a kid, anything like an astronaut or a cowgirl or, you know, things like that?
3: Not anything wild. I wanted to be an entomologist for quite a few years.
2: Of course, an entomologist. I'm like playing Army and Cowboys and you're like, I shall be an entomologist.
3: I would like to study the bugs. I really liked bugs. And it's very funny because my son has also found a love of bugs, which we've talked about on air before. Yeah. Then I wanted to be a pharmacist, and then I wanted to be a doctor. Those were kind of my
2: These are
3: goals.
2: All very realistic goals. But I mean, the military is not unrealistic, neither is being a priest, but those are just kind of out there things to want to be, I feel like. Maybe not the military.
3: No,
2: maybe not a priest. I don't know.
3: No, I think they're all very valid careers. I think those things were kind of put on me, though, because everybody was like, you are the one who's going to make money. You have the brains. Go make the money.
2: That's so much pressure. I would have crumbled.
3: I
2: would have gotten anxiety.
3: That's
2: and
3: radio.
2: Wait, me too. Shaboozy, it's good news here on 98.7 WNNS. Good news is it's a Friday, and we got a lot.

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1: From the WMAY newsroom, I'm Greg Hallbleib. The state's unemployment rate was unchanged from March to April, 5.1%, and about 11,400 more jobs over the month. Those figures were released Thursday by the U.S. Bureau of Labor Statistics and the Illinois Department of Employment Security. Illinois lawmakers are considering a bill that would ban the sale of Glocks in the state. Capital News Illinois reports advocates are seeking to ban a specific gun design that they say can be easily modified into an automatic weapon. Washington Park in Springfield will be filled with the sounds of the Thomas Reese Memorial Carillon. It's the 64th annual International Carillon Festival. Concerts begin at 6 o'clock each evening through Sunday night. Food trucks will be available as well as other family activities. And tonight, fireworks begin at dusk. The concerts will be live streamed on YouTube. And admission is free. 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

0: Their combined IQ is about room temperature. 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
1: All right, it's time to catch you up on what's happening in the world of entertainment this morning.
2: Musical entertainment. It's musical entertainment all the time. Yes. I have no idea what's going on.
1: Neither did I, apparently.
2: Where are we?
1: All right, let's get a few more headlines making waves this morning. There are new details coming out about Britney Spears' DUI arrest back in March out in Ventura County, California.
2: Okay,
1: according to these newly released police reports and body cam info, officers pulled her over after there were multiple calls reporting a driver swerving across lanes and speeding.
2: Yeah.
1: They say she didn't pull over right away and even sideswiped a few other cars.
2: Brittany.
1: And once they made contact, there was some noted slurred speech, watery eyes, and mood swings, and they could smell the scent of alcohol coming from the car. Okay, and there was also an empty wine glass found inside the car.
2: There's no shame in her game, apparently. She's not trying to hide it.
1: She's taking it on the road with her. Spears told officers she's taken medicine. She's taking Lamictal, Prozac, and Adderall.
2: Okay.
1: But here's where it gets interesting. Her breathalyzer actually came in under the legal limit, but the drug recognition expert still determined she appeared impaired, possibly by a stimulant. Things got emotional during the stop. She was argumentative and even spoke with a British accent during parts of the interaction.
2: That's the part that really is confusing to me.
1: This has been a bit of hers. Yeah. Like, if you watch her Instagram videos, half the time she's talking in a British accent.
2: Yeah.
1: Is this even the real Britney? People are asking.
2: It's a bad person.
1: She pleaded guilty to a reduced charge, what's called a wet reckless instead of a DUI. That means probation fines, a DUI education program, and continued psychological treatment. She did voluntarily check into rehab following the arrest, and I believe she's gotten out of rehab by this time.
2: She has been out of rehab, but since she's been out of rehab, she has been seen buying booze. It's, you know, I just want the best for her. We want the best for her. Yeah. Well, switching to something a little bit more upbeat, it's Friday after all. We have Philadelphia. They're getting ready to celebrate in big ways for the 4th of July. And the lineup is pretty stacked, actually. We got Christina Aguilera, Will Smith, Jill Scott. The Roots are all set to headline this major concert marking, you know, America's 250th birthday.
1: Mm-hmm.
2: It's called One Philly Unity Concert for America.
1: Wait. Did they take this from Parks and Rec? Parks and Rec, they have a Unity concert.
2: Do they really?
1: Yeah.
2: And it's happening on the Benjamin Franklin Parkway. And the best part is free. That's cool. DJ Jazzy Jeff's also going to be there. This is great. The Philly rap group State Property. Organizers say the whole point is to celebrate the city's deep history while, you know, spotlighting artists who have strong ties to Philly. Not a bad homecoming at all. That's going to be pretty cool, I think.
1: I think so, too.
2: All right. Well, getting back to the music, it's Cher. If I could turn back time, I don't know what I would do. 98.7 WNNS. We'll be back in minutes.

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I just might. Bruno Mars. It's Waterfalls now, TLC. We are truly Springfield's best variety, if you didn't get the hint by these two songs. All right, here's the deal. Coming up next, we are talking about live shows. You know, Lacey and I do a live show every morning, and we prove it a lot of the time by, you know, having tons of awkward moments, as you can see. But we love those awkward moments, too. But in the UK, there was more of a huge fail rather than an awkward moment. And we're going to talk about that next. Stick around.

0: millennials doing their millennial thing. It's Rocky and Lacey on 98.7 WNNS.
1: So, Rocky. See, there you go. Rocky and I is what I was going to say. Allow myself to introduce myself. We do a live show. You can see we screw up all the time. We're human.
2: Yes, okay? Mistakes happen.
1: Give us grace as we give grace to ourselves. All right, so here's the deal. We screw up all the time. And, you know, awkward moments, I think, I like them. I think they're fun. I think they're funny.
2: I think they're human.
1: Yeah.
2: And people can relate to that.
1: Exactly. And over the years, and even while we've been together, we've had a couple of things happen, but nothing like this. No. This radio station over in London town, the UK, had a major oops moment. Now, they accidentally triggered what we have here called the EOS, and you hear it tested if you're listening to the radio, and all of a sudden the music goes away and you just hear, there's a weather report.
2: Yep.
1: So that's our emergency system, and that needs to be tested. They have something similar, but for the death of the king. Which is wild to think about.
2: Right.
1: They accidentally triggered it. And it's their, in quotes, death of a monarch protocol.
2: Wow.
1: It's a real thing. So in the middle of What's Up by the Four Non-Blondes, which makes this even better for me, they suddenly cut everything and played God Save the King and then 15 minutes of silence. Listen to this announcement that came over the radio, though.
3: 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We have suspended our normal programs until further notice as a mark of respect following the passing of His Majesty King Charles III.
1: Oh my God.
3: This is Radio Caroline. His Majesty King Charles III has passed away. As a mark of respect, we will now be playing suitable continuous music until further notice.
2: And then just dead air. I'm sure everyone who's listening just started checking their news feeds, trying to figure out what happened. Because this, you know, you hear that on the radio, you trust it.
1: Right.
2: They trust these voices.
1: I know. Go ahead.
2: Okay, turns out the station manager was, it was just a computer glitch that accidentally set the whole thing off. He said that every station in the UK actually has this protocol ready to go.
1: Yeah.
2: Just, you know, it isn't supposed to go off unless it's real. This isn't something that they should be testing.
1: Right.
2: Like we do with ours. And there's good news, King Charles is just fine.
1: Yep, he's okay. But for a few minutes there, I'm sure, yeah, everybody was extremely confused. But good thing nothing awkward ever happens on this show because we're live. Ever. But appropriately, what we're going to be doing now is going into the Four Non-Blondes. What's up? And it will not be interrupted by any kind of announcement. Just know that today is Friday and we are on the cusp of a long weekend. A lot of things to feel really good about. It's 98.7 WNNS. Stick around.

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4: Time to check in with our News Channel 20 meteorologist, Matt Bednar. What do you got to say, Matt? What's going on with this weather today?
5: Mostly cloudy skies and cooler conditions will be in the area for today. With a breeze out of the northeast of the 20 miles per hour, our highs this afternoon will only get into the upper 60s. We'll see a chance for some rain as we go later on this afternoon into the early evening hours. It will be light rainfall, no severe weather potential, and accumulation doesn't even look likely. As we go into Saturday, temperatures will be back to seasonal conditions with a high of 78 degrees, with partly sunny skies and a chance for rain as we go into Saturday night into early Sunday morning. With the News Channel 20 Storm Team Forecast, I'm meteorologist Matt Bednar.
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2: 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We've got Weeble's Barn Grill, a lot of restaurants in the area, the VFW. We've got Steak and Shake. We've got Stadium Smokehouse Bar and Grill. We've got Pita or a Bowl, one of Rocky and Eyes favorites. We've got Penn Station East Coast Subs. We've got Kentucky Burn. We've got Scrolling Gabatoni's, Darcy's Pint, Dublin Pub. So many more.
1: Oh my God.
2: I know. I'm telling you, it's time to steal a deal before I start stealing all of them.
1: Well, and we can, which is great. 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You know, these deals are going up as we speak.
2: And not just restaurants. 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
1: Whoa.
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2: 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Okay. 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Rocky,
1: yeah.
2: Do you have a washer and dryer hookup in your apartment?
1: We do not have a washer and dryer hookup in our apartment.
2: That's
1: but that's
2: too bad.
1: Okay. I love my people at Family Pride. Hey, it's 98.7 WNNS. 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Right now, it's Olivia Dean on WNNS.

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1: From the WMAY newsroom, I'm Greg Hallbleib. Melodies are ringing through Washington Park in Springfield this weekend for the 64th annual International Carillon Festival. Carillon concerts begin at 6 o'clock each evening through Sunday, and food trucks will be available as well as other family activities, and fireworks close tonight's activities at dusk. Admission is free. Some Illinois lawmakers say they're frustrated over delays in distributing money to nonprofit groups that operate after-school programs. Capital News Illinois reports $18 million that lawmakers approved for those programs in this year's budget just distributed to organizations in April. Those organizations now have to spend that money before the end of August or return it to the state. Illinois' unemployment rate was unchanged from March to April at 5.1%, with about 11,400 more jobs over the month, according to figures released Thursday by the U.S. Bureau of Labor Statistics and the Illinois Department of Employment Security. More at WMAY.com.
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1: And now it's finally time to catch you up on what's happening in the world of entertainment this morning. CBS officially closed the curtain on The Late Show with Stephen Colbert Thursday night, and they went out in a very big way. Paul McCartney was the final guest, but Colbert joked that the Pope was supposed to be there, but canceled. McCartney even brought a pretty emotional gift. It was a signed photo from the Beatles' very first performance at the Ed Sullivan Theater.
2: That's insane.
1: What a full circle moment.
2: Yeah.
1: That's wild. It wasn't just Paul McCartney, though. He had Bryan Cranston, Paul Rudd, Ryan Reynolds, Tim Meadows, all showing up to say goodbye. And he's had a whole list of people who have been joining him over the past few days, his going out party.
2: Oh, yeah.
1: They all wrapped it up with McCartney performing Hello, Goodbye alongside Elvis Costello and John Batista. And then things got very Colbert. He literally shut off the power to the building. And then an interdimensional wormhole swallowed the entire theater. And speaking of Tim Meadows, this is him interrupting Colbert's monologue. Listen to this.
3: Hey, my old friend Tim Meadows. Timmy, what is it? It's nice to see you, as always, but what are you doing here, buddy?
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5: Screw you, Colbert! You know what? You got what you deserve. Give me those bananas.
2: Give me those bananas. Well, listen to this. Talk about another live moment gone wrong. It was Jeff Probst. Do you know who Jeff Probst is?
1: No.
2: Okay, that's fine. Had a moment during the live Survivor 50 finale. This was on Wednesday night. He accidentally revealed who lost the fire-making challenge before it even aired. Listen to this.
6: I think at some point you said to Colby, hey, the new era is not about camp life. And it did occur to me, camp life is also about fire making. I don't know if there's something in there to think about. Anyway, Rizzo, you become the final member of our jury. Take a spot over here. This is it. These are the people. Their games fell a little short, but this is the group that is going to figure out what just happened.
7: They didn't show the fire.
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6: 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This is going to be interesting.
2: I'm not even sure what happened.
1: Straight to commercial.
2: That's got to be awkward. The guy's not going anywhere. He's been there for 50 seasons, but yeah. My Lord. All right, the Plain White Tees. Hey there, Delilah. They're going to be coming to the Devon Lakeshore Amphitheater very, very soon.
1: Really?
2: Yes. It's WNNS. Stick around.

0: At 98.7 WNNS, we love to hear your thoughts. Join in the conversation on the morning routine with Rocky and Lacey. 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
1: This is one of my favorite parts of the week, honestly. It's when we get to not test Lacey's knowledge, because we already know. No, you were valedictorian. We already know you're smart. It's really just to observe the greatness. So don't disappoint us. Also, she cheated. While I was out of the studio, she looked at the sheet. She knows what's cookie or cap. So if she does well, we'll know why. Yeah. Okay. Are you ready, though?
2: I am ready.
1: Okay. And again, all of the caps I made up completely off the dome. I'm doing that from now on. I'm not going to be doing this, you know, looking for fake, facts deal. Thank you for helping with words.
2: I am good at word.
1: The hummingbird.
2: Yes.
1: You know a lot about birds.
2: I do like birds.
1: It's the only bird capable of flying backwards.
2: True.
1: Cookie. Yeah. Apparently they have these like extra sockets in their little wing arm things.
2: Yeah. That's how they pull back from the flowers. Yeah.
1: Oh, and they can do it sustained. They can continue if they wanted to.
2: Yeah. They could just fly all the way backwards all the time.
1: I love those little birds.
2: They're so buzzy. You ever hear one fly past you? It's so fast.
1: No, but I want to now.
2: Okay.
1: In Bolivia, they culturally celebrate turtle fighting. Known to have some of the longest lasting and slowest bouts in all of competitive fighting, with some fights lasting up to 9 hours.
2: Oh, man. Turtle fighting in Bolivia? I don't believe ya. It's true? It's true.
1: You cheated is what I'm trying to say. No, you're right. That was really good. And I don't think you, whatever. All right, let's continue. That was too good for you to get. I didn't think you were going to get that one. And it was sitting here right here.
2: Well, maybe you shouldn't have left.
1: Touche.
2: I'm going to go see Touche today for a massage.
1: Are you?
2: I am.
1: Oh, Touche. Shay, we love you. All right. Humans share about 50% of their DNA with bananas.
2: Oh, I thought it was a higher percentage.
1: Okay, well, you got that one right. This does not mean you are half
2: 74%?
1: Banana. No, it's 50.
2: It's 50? Okay.
1: Yeah. I looked it up.
2: Okay.
1: Instead, it reflects that all life on Earth shares a common ancestor. The shared DNA consists of ancient housekeeping genes, the fundamental biological blueprints required to keep cells alive, copy DNA, and process all that energy.
2: If nothing... you believe that should. Oh, fascinating. The world is so great.
1: What? In religion?
2: In everything.
1: In everything. Believe. Just believe. I love it. The word nerd comes from Dr. Seuss in his book, If I Ran to the Zoo.
2: Nerd?
1: The word nerd, first coined by the doctor himself in his book, If I Ran to the Zoo.
2: You know, we haven't had any. No, I guess the Bolivia one was untrue. I'm going to say cookie for that.
1: Yeah, she cheated, everybody. She cheated. She got 100% of them right. And I don't think that's any kind of, what do you call, coincidence? How you say in English?
2: Or maybe.
1: Coincidence? How you say?
2: Maybe I'm just that smart.
1: Belinda Carlisle on WNNS. We love her. Her big, beautiful brain.

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16: It's Friday, it's the morning routine, and we are having a good time. So have some fun with us right now. We're going to check in with Matt Bednar from News Channel 20 and get the in on that weather.
17: Mostly cloudy skies and cooler conditions will be in the area for today. With a breeze out of the northeast of the 20 miles per hour, our highs this afternoon will only gain to the upper 60s. We'll see a chance for some rain as we go later on this afternoon into the early evening hours. It will be light rainfall, no severe weather potential, and accumulation doesn't even look likely. As we go into Saturday, temperatures will be back to seasonal conditions with a high of 78 degrees with partly sunny skies and a chance for rain as we go into Saturday night into early Sunday morning. With the News Channel 20 Storm Team Forecast, I'm meteorologist Matt Bednar.
16: Matt, Matthew Bednar. You're a gentleman and a scholar. 60 degrees here in the capital city. Happy Friday.

0: things that I've got.
1: 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Welcome to almost Memorial Weekend. So what we're looking for the topic, which we're discussing next, is your plans. What are you up to? What are you doing? 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
1: Now, not everybody has a long weekend, but some people do. And whatever you're doing this weekend for your memorial plans, we want to know about them. That's the topic. So, again, you can call us at 217-629-5483. But me, personally, I'm going to go see my dad. He is in hospice, and we're just spending as much time with him as we can. And I'm very excited to see him.
2: Are you going to spring him and take him out to McDonald's?
1: We might. Oh. I don't know. We'll see. I'll let you know.
2: Okay.
1: On the hijinks we get into.
2: I hope you get into a little bit of hijinks.
1: Yeah.
2: This is kind of turning into a bit of a 411 in the 217 because Nicole just posted this page for the Boozer Bus, the aftermath, after party, and afterthought going on Sunday at 6 p.m. I think it's kicking off at Weeble's Bar and Grill. We've also got a tattoo convention going on in St. Louis.
1: Oh, that's cool.
2: Yeah, that is super cool. David is headed up to Wisconsin for work. He's headed to Madison, which they have a Bratfest going on with live music and a 5K.
1: Nice. So he's going to be lighting that. He does live
2: right?
1: Lighting. Yeah.
2: Yeah. Madison is such a fun town. If I didn't live in Springfield, I would love to live in Madison.
1: They call it Mad Town.
2: We also have our listener, Mark, who's opening up the pool, maybe going to do some hiking and watching his buddy's band play at Long Bridge.
1: I like that.
2: Yeah. We've got lots of fun things going on. I am going to a cookout of a friend of ours, and I do believe we've got a couple of kid things going on. A birthday party.
1: Yeah.
2: There's a Pokemon Club going on at...
1: Pokemon Club?
2: Yeah.
1: Okay.
2: At Westminster Presbyterian Church, they're doing a little Pokemon Club for the kids who are into the Pokemon cards right now.
1: Well, that's awesome.
2: Yeah.
1: That's very, very cool. I love Julie's thing. Going to a lobster shrimp broil graduation party.
2: Okay, that's the way to have a graduation party.
1: We had like a sheet cake and maybe some Doritos at my graduation party.
2: Yeah, similar for mine. I remember I specifically requested turkey and dressing sandwiches.
1: That's hilarious. But I did have my picture on my cake. Did you have your picture on your cake?
2: No, but if I had eaten your cake, I would have wanted to eat your face just like that.
1: Nice callback.
2: Thank you.
1: Painting a porch and family cookout. That was Susan's. Yeah, I love that Mark's opening his pool. A lot of people, though, let's see, 1, 2, 3, 4, at least 5 that I'm seeing right now are all working. We're going to be here doing a show that's the best ofs, but we'll be here in spirit.
2: Yeah.
1: Anyways, it is time to keep things going.
2: Yes.
1: We're going to do that with Justin Bieber, but get to our Facebook or give us a call. 217-629-5483. What are you doing this weekend? All that's

0: Unfortunately, it's been a bit since I've been to the movies and gotten myself a treat. But
1: what was the last movie you went to?
0: Gosh, the last movie that we went to was Devil Wears Prada 2. Yeah,
1: okay.
0: That was the last one, which was recent enough. But, you know, we're Stubbs premium members, so we're used to getting the red carpet all the time.
1: Being treated like that membership.
0: I know, you have to. If you've got it, you have to flaunt it. You have to flaunt it.
1: Just get into the lines before everybody else. We got an exciting weekend in the movie theaters this weekend, though.
0: Yes.
1: Especially for all the people who were at the APL Star Wars trivia night with me the other night.
0: What?
1: We've got The Mandalorian and Grogu hitting theaters today. With the Empire defeated, the New Republic strives to protect everything the Rebellion fought for. With the help of the Mandalorian, Din Djarin, I probably mispronounced that, I'm so sorry, and Grogu. Starring Pedro Pascal, Sigourney Weaver, and Jeremy Allen White.
0: What?
2: I can use some information.
3: Whoa, for this price, I'll tell you whatever you want.
2: I'm looking for a hut.
3: Close for the night. Thank you.
2: Gangsters. War criminals.
4: Long live the Empire.
2: We'll take out every bad guy in your deck of cards.
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1: It's going to be a good one.
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0: Yes.
1: A bit like Robin Hood, I think.
0: I think as well. So get to the theaters if you want. A lot of good stuff happening. Coming up next, man, Food Noise has been in my brain recently.
1: Ooh,
0: obviously, you saw this morning, I succumbed to the mellow cream donut.
1: How could one resist that?
0: I know it's tough, but that's what we're talking about next. If you have a hard time with Food Noise, too, give us a call. 217-629-5483. Right now, it's T-Swift with Opalite here on 98.7 WNNS.

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1: From the WMAY Newsroom, I'm Greg Hallbleib. The state's unemployment rate was unchanged from March to April, 5.1%, and about 11,400 more jobs over the month. Those figures were released Thursday by the U.S. Bureau of Labor Statistics and the Illinois Department of Employment Security. Illinois lawmakers are considering a bill that would ban the sale of Glocks in the state. Capital News Illinois reports advocates are seeking to ban a specific gun design that they say can be easily modified into an automatic weapon. Washington Park in Springfield will be filled with the sounds of the Thomas Reese Memorial Carillon. It's the 64th Annual International Carillon Festival. Concerts begin at 6 o'clock each evening through Sunday night. Food trucks will be available as well as other family activities. And tonight, fireworks begin at dusk. The concerts will be live streamed on YouTube. And admission is free. 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
1: Past 8 months, I've been on a weight loss journey.
2: You've done amazing.
1: Well, thank you. I feel good. I've lost 30 pounds. It stayed there, though. You know, I mean, I got to get to 40. 40 is essentially the goal weight. But the thing is, it's like I can't get past my weekends. And so just to give you a little bit of personal news, my dad's in the hospice and, you know, he hasn't been doing awesome for a while. And I don't know about you, but I am a stress eater.
2: Oh, absolutely.
1: Yeah, I eat my feelings. I eat others' feelings. I just eat food so much when I get stressed out, when I get sad. It's like, I don't know what it is. If it's like I'm punishing myself or I don't care. I really have thought about it. But like recently, you know, I'm going to visit my dad in the hospice over the weekend. And I cannot, it's excitement. I want to see him. I think there is nervousness, you know, and maybe a little bit of fear. But I just cannot turn off the friggin' switch, like at night, especially. Yeah. I'm trying not to think, and I just like get out of bed and I go and I like eat a handful of cereal and drink milk. You know what I mean? It's crazy. And it's not crazy, but it's like I can't stop recently.
2: My thoughts on this are maybe it's because so much stuff is out of your control right now that it is one of the few things that you can control.
1: So then why wouldn't I want to control it more? Yeah, it's tough, man.
2: Food is so comforting, though. That's the thing. Like, there's a reason we use the word comfort food. Well, I think, we're animals.
1: Were we just talking about how you can be addicted to food, or was I talking about that to somebody else? I think I was talking to somebody else. I was saying, I think you can be addicted to food.
2: Yeah, for sure.
1: I don't know if it's a physical addiction. And the thing is too, like, you know, if somebody's addicted to, like, say a heavy drug, they go to rehab and they never do that drug again. But the thing is, if you go to rehab for like a food addiction, you still have to eat.
2: Right.
1: So it's not like you can't, you know, put that out of your brain. It's a wild thing, and I don't know what people really feel about it. I know how I feel about it, but
2: I'm really curious, man. With those GLP-1s, everybody says it turns off the food noise, and it's been helping other people with different types of addictions. If you're somebody out there who's using the GLP-1s and you have some insight on this, on how it actually feels or how it plays out in your brain, I'm very curious about it, because just the idea of not having that noise in the background of food.
1: I mean, it would be so easy.
2: I've been talking about what I'm going to make for dinner with my husband all morning this morning to just not have that thought process anymore. It would be so nice.
1: I know. But, you know, wish me luck.
2: I'll be thinking about it.
1: It's also like, you know, we go on the road trip too.
2: Yeah.
1: And I'm like, I take advantage of the opportunities. Yeah. So it's not, I just got to get it under control. And I think I will. But it's tough, man.
2: You'll hit that 40 pounds.
1: Yeah, well, one day I will.
2: And then you'll be the inspiration.
1: I was trying to think of that, and I'm glad you did. We're going into Chicago, so the inspiration, as she said. It's 98.7 WNNS. Welcome to Almost the Weekend. Turn it up.

0: Every Wednesday at 8 on The Morning Routine, Rocky and Lacey talk to the people that make it all happen in Springfield and beyond. 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
2: Well, we don't have too much time because we've been having a blast this morning, but
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3: If you missed our conversation earlier, the 64th Annual International Carillon Festival is going on this weekend. Yes. There are fireworks tonight, yes. So go out and enjoy that. Bring a picnic, just set up on the lawn at Washington Park. Going to be a great time. Mm-hmm. We've got the opening of Knights Action Park, and I do believe we still have some season passes on our Steal a Deal website. Get to stealadealspi.com. Finally, we have this weekend at the Hoagland, the Children of Eden Jr. I will be going to see that this evening. And then if you don't have plans for Memorial Day, Edwards Place has their old-fashioned ice cream social. This is in collaboration with Route 66 Centennial Celebration and Capital City Bourbon Journey. So go get tickets for that at their website.
2: It's going to be an awesome weekend. It's WNNS with the Verve. Stick around. We'll be right back.

0: Beyond Rodeo, the Fleas, and Lick Creek. 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
9: Here's your updated News Channel 20 Storm Team forecast. Slight chance of rain showers today, otherwise cloudy. Highs level off around 68. East winds 8 to 15 miles per hour. Overcast again tonight, slight chance of rain showers. Lows level off around 56. I'm meteorologist Jennifer Wojcicki on 98.7 WNNS. Currently, it's 59 degrees.

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2: I don't want to go down too much of a diatribe with this, but if you've had the Nerds Clusters, they're so good. I love the Nerds Clusters. They're my wife's favorite candy. And I just don't like the fact that they have all these Nerd Cluster specialty bags, like, you know, Easter Nerd Clusters and 4th of July Nerd Clusters and all sorts of Nerd Clusters, but all of the Nerd Cluster flavors taste the same, and that's a little confusing to me. But Lacey, I've just had so much fun with you this morning, and I'm so glad that it is Friday and we are on the cusp of this Memorial Day weekend.
1: I have an important question.
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1: Are you gonna miss me?
2: I miss you already. So let's of course.
1: Good.
2: What a terrible, you know, people say there are no dumb questions, but that's a dumb question. No, we love you for listening. Thank you so much. And keep the party going with us here at 98.7 WNNS. Lacey's going to take it for lunch. And we're going with Irene Cara, however you want to say it. I don't care. Flash Dance. 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
1: And we've still got a lot of Friday left for the rest of the day, so thanks for joining. It's another edition of Lunch with Lacey, and welcome friends and future friends. We're going to kick it off with some Kenny Loggins. We are in the danger zone. I hope you are looking forward to the long weekend as much as I am. You're at

0: Have you heard the saying, the more you know? 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

That was Blinding Lights by The Weeknd, and you are at 98.7 WNNS, Springfield's best variety. If you're looking for something for this weekend, get out to the Carillon Festival. Tonight, there will be fireworks out by Washington Park around the Carillon. Keeping the music rolling here, we've got Sugar Ray Someday.

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Springfield's best variety, 98.7 WNNS, and we are proving it right now. That was Nickelback with How You Remind Me. 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
3: Here's your updated News Channel 20 Storm Team forecast. Slight chance of rain showers today, otherwise cloudy. Highs level off around 68, east winds 8 to 15 miles per hour. Overcast again tonight, slight chance of rain showers, lows level off around 56. I'm meteorologist Jennifer Wojcicki on 98.7 WNNS. Right now, it's 62 degrees.

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0: case you slept in, we're jealous. 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

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Keeping Springfield's best variety going, we've got Gone, Gone, Gone up next here at 98.7 WNNS.

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0: 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And up next, we've got the man who's got a Las Vegas street named after him, Bruno Mars himself. 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

0: At noon, Neon Rodeo, the Fleens, and Lick Creek. A Bags Tournament Saturday with a $1,000 purse. 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

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We've got Craft Distillery Day today. We've got Maritime Day. We've got Vanilla Pudding Day. And finally, World Paloma Day. I bet there's plenty of places to get a Paloma in town today. And hey, maybe hit up our stealadealspi.com and see if you can get a deal on your Palomas later. Going with Wham, Wake Me Up Before You Go-Go here in 98.7 WNNS.

0: every Wednesday at 8 on The Morning Routine, Rocky and Lacey talk to the people that make it all happen in Springfield and beyond. 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

Up next on 98.7 WNNS, we've got the 1999 debut hit that launched Christina Aguilera into global pop stardom. 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
1: Well, there is one person that Harry Styles is adoring, and that's Zoe Kravitz. We recently found out that they may be doing a small wedding in the UK around Christmas time, so it could be less than a year away from these two exchanging their vows. 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

0: In case you slept in, we're jealous. 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

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My name is Tony Boston. It's a Friday afternoon. We're getting ready for a big holiday weekend. 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
3: Here is your updated News Channel 20 Storm Team forecast. Highs around 69 this afternoon under overcast skies. Winds out of the east, 8 to 15 miles per hour. Slight chance for showers. Tonight, lows dip down to about 59, cloudy skies. Daytime highs approaching 80. Tomorrow, cloudy skies with a few peaks of sun. I'm meteorologist Kara Foster on 98.7 WNNS. Right now, it's 67 degrees.

Springfield's Best Variety, 98.7 WNNS, just after 3 o'clock on this Friday. You know, next weekend, Mamma Mia is coming to the Muni, not just next weekend, May 29th through the 31st, but also June 3rd through the 6th. And if you tune into the morning routine this coming week, some of the cast members will be in studio with Rocky and Lacey again on May 29th.

0: days you slept in, we're jealous. 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
1: The UK had a major, major oops moment. 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
3: 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Today is World Goth Day.
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I Like Me Better. It's on 98.7 WNNS, Springfield's best variety. This is one of those ever so popular sing-along songs, especially for the ladies. Wilson Phillips now. 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
1: You know, the good news is you're a great baseball pitcher, right?
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1: The bad news is they name a surgery after you. Oh, you don't want that.
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1: Tommy John, by the way, turns 83 today. Congratulations to the fact that he had a great career.
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1: 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Miles?
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1: That's right. On Tommy John's birthday, you don't want to get a curveball thrown at you from somewhere else.
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1: see
2: right.
1: us here on West Wabash, and we'll take care of you. Remember, a green Toyota.
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9: 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But

You've got it locked on Springfield's best variety, 98.7 WNNS. The weekend is upon us. Of course, Rocky and Lacey will be back next week, and you'll have more of the morning routine.

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15: Here is your updated News Channel 20 Storm Team forecast. Highs run 69 this afternoon under overcast skies. Winds out of the east, 8 to 15 miles per hour. Slight chance for showers. Tonight, lows dip down to about 59, cloudy skies. Daytime highs approaching 80. Tomorrow, cloudy skies with a few peaks of sun. I'm meteorologist Kara Foster on 98.7 WNNS. Right now, it's 69 degrees.

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2: Now, today is National Maritime Day, and with all the rain in the forecast, that's probably perfect.
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0: Hi, my name is KJ Kinsella. Flooring of Springfield replaced our upstairs carpet and put in new hardwood throughout our downstairs. 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
4: Here is your updated News Channel 20 Storm Team forecast. Daytime highs approaching 69 this afternoon under overcast skies with a slight chance for showers. Winds out of the east, 8 to 15 miles per hour. Cloudy skies expected again tonight. Slight chance of rain showers. Lows dip down to about 59. I'm meteorologist Kara Foster on 98.7 WNNS. 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

98.7 WNNS. Ladies and gentlemen, boys and girls of all ages, we have officially hit the 5 o'clock hour. The weekend is here. It is Memorial Day weekend 2026. Hopefully you have some fun plans this weekend.

0: Wednesday at 8 on The Morning Routine, Rocky and Lacey talk to the people that make it all happen in Springfield and beyond. Keep up with what's happening in the 217 on the Circle of Friends at 98.7 WNNS. 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

Springfield's best variety, 98.7 WNNS. My name is Tony Boston. It's a Memorial Day weekend. Hopefully you're in a great mood and getting ready for some fun plans this weekend. 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

0: case you slept in, we're jealous. Also, here's what you missed on the morning routine with Rocky and Lacey.
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